0: 50 miles out of it, so I'll be watching here in the background. I'll just figure on starting to run there right at 180, and if something goes wrong, I'll call you back and tell you if I got a board better than that. I'll just put on calling you at the end of the run. Over.
1: Thank you. Yeah, you're welcome. You'd be 7-1-1-6.

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1: 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I don't have that channel, but I guess other crews are saying maybe try 55, over. 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

0: 7, EP7 265, any luck, over. 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Dispatch out, I'll be right back.
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Detector working. UP detector, milepost 111.0. Track 2. Defect detected. High load near axle 9.

0: dispatch 9 to UP 7219, over.
1: 7219, go ahead.
0: Did you guys just receive the alert for the highway detector there at Rockland, over?
1: We did get that for axle 9, which would be the head end of the second unit of our train there.
2: 1, 2, point 3, track 2, no defects. Total axle 4, 3, 4, temperature 8.3 degrees, detector out.
0: Copy that, UP 7219.
1: 7219, go ahead. Sorry, the detector was going there.
3: To be clear, guys, I know it's your unit, and I have a suspicion and probably the sun glare hitting that photo optic sensor when you went through there, but we're all good. Nothing protruding from that unit, over.
1: Yeah, nothing protruding from the unit there. It looks good from the head end there. Like I said, it'd be the head end of the second unit.
3: Okay, then I'm good with that. It's for your inspection. Thank you, over.
1: All right, excellent.

0: 57.
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1: Yeah, I know we're all red at Rock.
0: Waiting on the meet, guys. Should be full in any moment.
1: Clear to mid-end, all units, 16 cars.

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Milepost 111.0. Track 2. High load. Near. Axle 9. From head of train. Key detector. Milepost 111.0. Track 2. High load. Near. Axle 9. From head of train. Total axle 4, 3, 6. Detector out.

0: 57 UP 7265. Guys, did you try channel 48? Over.
1: Yeah, we tried 48, 10, 10, 6, 6, 27, 24, 46, all the known EN channels.
0: Roger that, thanks, dude.
1: No worries.
0: Back out.

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Had four units on it, but they brought it down this morning, and they took two of them off.

0: At 2 negative Amtrak 704, over.
1: 704, over.
0: Do you guys by chance see any activity there at Polk, over, from where you're stopped?
1: We have a stop signal on the street. It looks like there's possibly a train quite a ways off. I don't see a headline for it.
0: But is there anything on the other side of the Power End Road right there by that switch that goes into the Polk Yard?
1: Amtrak 704, over. Okay, wait for the BN stack local to clear the block.
2: Yeah, you know, we're the ones down here that you can see without a headlight, but they never cleared up, so they have to block 453.
1: Okay, very good. Thanks for the info. Dispatcher, did you copy that, over?

0: 57 to the UP 7265. Alright guys, are you stopped? Signal aspect of view here, CPSP 045, over. Before we fly, we're going to have a little thorough job briefing, guys. So when you come through here, be on the lookout for the BNSF 3763. So give me that part first, over. In addition, guys, let me know, be on the lookout for any switches or derails left open in that block ahead, north of SP045, over. Alright guys, we got PTC up, I'm going to send authority to pass to PTC, and then you have permission to act on it once you receive it, and then just let me know here what you find or what you see, and like I said, UP 7265, your stop signal aspect of USP 045, correct?
1: Perfect, here we go.
0: Thank you, that's out.

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1, 2, 3, 4, 5, 6, 7, 8, 9, 10, 11, 12, 13, 14, 15, 16, 17, 18, 19, 20, 21, 22, 23, 24, 25, 26, 27, 28, 29, 30, 31, 32, 33, 34, 35, 36, 37, 38, 39, 40, 41, 42, 43, 44, 45, 46, 47, 48, 49, 50, 51, 52, 53, 54, 55, 56, 57, 58, 59, 60, 61, 62, 63, 64, 65, 66, 67, 68, 69, 70, 71, 72, 73, 74, 75, 76, 77, 78, 79, 80, 81, 82, 83, 84, 85, 86, 87, 88, 89, 90, 91, 92, 93, 94, 95, 96, 97, 98, 99, 100, 100, 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

U2 detector, milepost 97.7, track 3, no defect, total axle 436, spring speed 38, MP8, temperature 82 degrees, detector out.

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1: BNSF 4462, West, go ahead.
0: 4462, just be advised, I'm going to hold you at Rockland just for a bit. There's congestion at the terminal, over.
1: Okay, yeah, we'll hold back right here at 112.7.
0: Okay, I just wanted to give you a heads up, thank you.
1: Not a problem.

0: too.
1: Yeah, 442,

0: WP7265. Eric, you guys seeing anything there yet?
1: All right, 57 to Z train. Let's go main 2 to Antelope, okay? Over. 728.
2: Yeah, 6728. Our crew just arrived right here. We're swapping out right now.
1: All right, perfect. Let me know when they're. Tell them to let me know when they're ready to go. Got it.
2: All right, sir.
1: Here we go.
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0: night, folks.
1: Seven to the UP-7265. How's it looking so far? Lined like main to main, or is it lined like against main track movement? Over. Let me know if you notice. Okay, so that train, I'm guessing, is in the clear there at PNG. Okay, just keep coming through on the lookout, guys, and then let me know if you notice any signal issues. I'll get it reported. Here we go.

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0: I'm going to catch the position of the derail, if you've gone by yet.
1: Yes, mainline switch is aligned to lock, mainline movement, the derail switch is in the derail position and lock.
0: Position and locked, alright, thank you.
2: South restrict to proceed, Mapos 10999.
0: 6-5, have you gone over the power ring road crossing there yet? They'd be off to your right there, working that CMEX plant, probably where they're at.

0: That is very interesting. But okay, I appreciate it. All clear, everything's on back. Main to main there. I got that issue reported to Signal. Here we go. Thanks, guys. Just pull down as far as you can. Get Amtrak out, and then I'll have your route. I'll see where the terminal wants you to do this unit swap.
1: Thanks, Bubba.

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1: Thatcher out.
0: Top time 49-43 to Gugino. 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Dispatcher TN, you over. Line 585, got that pulled up. Ready for release them.

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0: Go ahead, over.
1: Yeah, all red air at Andorra. Sounds like got some stuff going on at, right in front of us, over.
0: So, we got to spin some power before I'm ready for you, over.
1: Copy that.
0: Thank you. That's out.
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1: 5-8 South, already on South Andorra.

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Oh, I'll holler at you guys. 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Switch out.

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0: 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Except doing it
2: after that. Clear, rolling over.

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Milepost 9.7.7. Craft 2. No defect. Total axle 2.4. Train speed 7.4. MPH temperature 7.9 degrees. Detector out.

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1: Hey Manny, are we good back there, car 1?
0: Temperature 7, 8 degrees, detector out.
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1: UPV 939.
0: Good, over.
1: Yes, sir, just how many more we're holding for, over.
0: It's following the Z out, guys. That's your last meet. You'll see them come by you on Main Street. You just follow them out of town. Over.
1: Copy that, behind the Z. Thank you, sir.
0: Thank you, guys. Fetch out.

Andy at Swanston, that was the 8939. 1 again tonight, over.

57, DSS 7827. There's a ride order for you guys already, I believe, for 1900, so should be there by the time you guys get there. No problem, fetch out.

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Can you call me on the phone, please? 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
1: Outbound green train.

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0: Go ahead, over.
1: I just wonder what the plan is for this.
0: Well, I was told you guys may possibly have to get a new unit. They're going to look at you guys there at the crew change, Mr. Wilson and company from the house, to see if they can fix it. If not, he said he does not need that unit that's bad. So basically, you'll just come off with the head in power, grab that unit, and then go back to the train and depart. Over.
1: Right, they're going to try to fix it. If not, they're just going to tack the unit onto the head end and leave. Is there an outbound on duty for this?
0: That's correct. There's been one, guys. There's outbound on duty. So if you get my hollers, just pull on up the crew change, okay?
2: 0.7.
1: Alright, will do.
0: Thank you, guys.
3: I already have a bar rig working. No one let me know. Over. Should I just bar rig the stuff back?

0: Yeah, sorry about interrupting y'all. Hey, the Rick Bars departing Richmond, that's what y'all waiting on. They just informed me they need the main instead of the siding today. I don't know if y'all are going to shut back when y'all finish y'all's work. Over. All right, let me know. They're saying that they have to have the main. I don't know why they, no one communicated earlier, but usually they need the siding.
1: Detector, milepost 97.7, track 2, no defect, total axle 370, frame speed 40, mph, temperature 77 degrees, detector out.

Allah büyük ağzında durup durup halen aynen.

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0: It does. I'll try to work in, but I've just got a lot of traffic. Over.
1: Gonna go. Have you set that out?
0: There we go. Switch out.
2: 5-7.
0: Hey guys, long way to Antelope, okay? So we'll go one back towards the Y and then two to Antelope, okay? Signal location.

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0: 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Come in, over.
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Track 2. Detector working. Detector, milepost 112.3. Track 2. No defects. Total axle 3, 3, 1. Temperature 7, 8 degrees. Detector out.

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Track 2. No defects. Total axles 3.32. Detector out.

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0: 57.
1: 57, this is the RV-26. On the RV-EP-8 on the 15, over.
0: Yeah, go ahead, guys. Swap there, over.
1: And it looks like the outbound's not ready to take one to depart from here.
0: Let me check with the trim. If they're fine with it, I don't care. 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

0: 5726, signal indication, guys. Just make sure you clear RV 101 for me, okay? 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
1: Right, clear.
0: There you go, fetch out. That's all correct.

0: 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Muffles 107.4, main track 2 out.
1: Five seven.
0: NSF 4462 west, over.
1: Guys, be a couple minutes, over.
0: Okay.
1: Then swap in main to antelope. Already told the outbound guys. Thank you.

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Okay, awesome. Hey, FYI, for that crossing restriction on the Nile, you got maintainer of Pickney out there working before you get the shout on the Nile, over.

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Oh, what's up, guys? It looks like you're past my last control point. Maybe like a 5-6 on 96 over.

rescue 5-8, the aircraft 14. Nope. Hey, you got to that first one, wherever it's freezing verbally. What's that warrant number? You guys ready to go? BSF 3749, over. PTC for your main track, PNG, proceed south, and receive it. If you have permission to act on it, and let me know when everything's gone back, please, over. Thanks, buddy, here we go. Set authority PTC, if you need to receive it, you can act on it. Here we go, that's out. Go track 138, that's 038, MK 327, port of clear, 1938, BSF, drop.

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2: Point 7, track 2, no defect. Total axle 5.26, frame speed 2.6, MPH, temperature 7.4 degrees, detector out.

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2: Hey, Ruben, just hold on a minute. I'm coming out.
0: Operations, I got a simulator speed recommendation to give you on the Brisbane sub. Are you ready to copy over? What'd you say, George?
1: Kentucky Kent Rest, ready to copy over.
0: Speed recommendation, Brisbane sub, 30, 30 pH, group milepost 199 to milepost 201. Over.
1: Nine,
0: that was great. Have a good day. 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
0: Hey, MTO, can I get, it's MTO Eastwood here, can I get a red zone to cross over and look at this grain train real quick?
1: Yeah, red zone for you.
0: Red zone, Main 2, thanks. I'll let you know when I'm in the clear.
1: Copy. Thank you, Travis.
0: Go ahead, over.
1: Hey, let's see, outbound, we're over here at the house trying to go 57 get a light, out to the leader.
0: Alright, got it.

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1: Hey, 57, UP-1698, we are the outbound group for the GMMPP to the 15. When switch 5 would like to come out, switch 5, get restricting at RV-104 and attack the new power on the freight train, over.
0: All right, so let me get some switches bent here and get you in the game there, over.
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0: I just sat down and I haven't even pulled it out of the same block yet. Got it, I'll be going. Let's go.
3: Card, please. Yes, yes, yes.
4: 7. Detector, milepost 9, 7.7. Track 1, no defect.
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4: 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Detector, out.

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2: 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Wanting to cross back through OS for another one.
3: Say again?
2: Show me clear that red zone, main track 2. If I need another red zone to cross back over, I will give you a shout, over.
3: I'll copy that, all clear, thanks.
1: Ruben, you need a release, right?
0: Yeah, release.
1: Release, here we go.
4: Data Center 257. Over.
5: Folsom, over.
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5: Just checking the outlook for us to get in the game, over.
4: Where are you guys at, over?
5: 120 for about the last 3 hours, over.
4: Oh, well, that's definitely not promising. Well, I can get you out and get you started here, then we're joining the parking lot, over.
5: Okay, we'll be going to Mac Park, over.
4: Mac Park, okay, all right, let me get you light off 120 here, over.
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0: back, just tell him to, he can catch the link on his rear. Yeah, I'm up here to make sure everything links up fine, but yeah.
1: Over.
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1: Alright, you said you're the 8698, is that correct, over?
2: That's correct, we are the UP

0: Alright, authority pass, giving PTC for main track 1 to main track 1, westward movement, over.
1: I do not have PTC up at the moment.
0: Alright, EP8, after stopping EP8698 at control point RV104, has authority to pass signal displaying stop indication from main track 1 to main track 1, westward move, over.
1: After stopping EP8698 at CP RV104, has authority to pass signal displaying stop indication main track 1, main track 1, westward move, over.
0: That is correct, over.
1: I think you're good.
0: Switch on.
2: Manager, we'll go, we'll get around.
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2: 281, go ahead, over. Like 90 to follow 14, signal location, over.
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2: Dispatch out.

0: dispatcher 257, over.
1: Yeah, 57, UB 9900, LRS 59, over.
0: Great and powerful 59, go ahead, over.
1: Yeah, I wonder if there's a plan for us. We can try to run us as far as we can or tie us down somewhere, over. So we only got about an hour and a half left.
0: There's a train that went into Rosa a little bit ago. The plan for them is to chase you down en route to take over. It was the last I was told, over.
1: Okay, so go as far as we can until they chase us down.
0: That, or find a spot to hold up at for them to meet you at, and if it looks sideways, get your ride to get off that puppy and get you out of Dodge, over.
1: All right, sounds good. Thank you very much, sir.
0: Welcome. Dispatcher out.

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0: Location, over.
1: Yes, you there?
0: Unfortunately, go ahead, over.
1: Sir, it's engineer 4462. We have actually a problem with our second unit. The air compressor is bad, so and we don't have fuel on the third unit, so we have only two units right now giving air. So I let the Stockton Yard know, so I just want to know what's your plan for us. Over.
0: Try to keep you on lights and make it to your side, over.
1: Okay, perfect. Then it's all good. Hopefully we'll reach then Stockton. Thank you, dear.
0: Oh, such a...

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No defect. Total axle 450. Frame speed 2.5 mph. Temperature 6.8 degrees. Detector out.

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1: 59.
0: What shack-a-lack in there, scuba dishes, over?
1: Well, lost Shelly, so I'm down to 30 here, but it doesn't really affect us until after right here, so I don't know, maybe Elk Grove?
0: Alright, we'll see what we can do here, over.
1: Alright, I just worry about the gap between Elk Grove and, be on the cross end.
0: Alright, I'm going to put out some lost and found flyers and see if we can find your EOT there, over.
1: Alright, I mean, I know it's not really your problem, bad me, but...
0: No, man, I hear you. It's just trying to think of a solution here, over.
1: Yeah, no worries. I just want to give you a heads up.
0: Well, you know, it happens to us all at some point, you know. But thankfully, better living through chemistry, over.
1: Yeah, I'd tell you the number on the telly, but I don't even want to say it.
0: 8675309. Oh yeah, over.
1: That was way worse. That's good.
0: Alright,

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Alright, I'm ready for your release on 71-97, over.

Track one 40-02, to your PTC, over. Guys, headed towards Newark, over. Copy that. I'll get a seamless request for you, over.

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0: Alright, copy that. And is it showing you getting anything, or it's just lost comm? Copy that. I'm planning on getting a new EOT.
2: I think it's because the number is 68666.
0: Go ahead, over. Going 67666.

U2 detector, milepost 97.7, track 2, no defect, total axle 3.32, train speed 1.8 mph, temperature 6.8 degrees, detector out.

Delta 101, police, South Shore to Bluff Road, over. Van is here, over.

SF-82-63 East reporting clear on checkpoint 488-87 between CCC Atrium and CCC Port Chicago at 2052-2053. Is that correct? Over. Okay, all 36 are still full track.

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1: Fire 7, yeah, this is the UB-8698. We are the GMMPD 2 of the 50s here at Roseville. I'd like to change our GPS number 2694 to reflect our new B unit. It'll be the UB-8698, over.
0: Alright, John, TCS number 2694 to the UP-8698, over.
1: Okay, 2694 is all UP-8698, over.
0: All correct there, over.
1: Our footage will now be 6250.
0: 6250. Alright, appreciate it, over.
1: Just gotta finish punching in our TCS, we'll be ready to go.
0: All right, get you lights to start your magical adventure, over.

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0: IEP dispatcher 262, over. I-48 protected 2 track Davis, over. All correct, dispatch out.
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dispatch 257, you'd be 9900, over. Hey guys, plan is, I got one who's coming up alongside you here. You're going to follow him down to Elk Grove. Once you get down to Elk Grove, secure the train, right, it's been put in for you, over.

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0: All right, just heads up, I do have some live power coming off of 119 to go around the Y. I got their first move here, so you see red at 106, we're just waiting for them to get up there and start coming back down the other leg of the Y and get you rolling, over.
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0: Coville siding, tie it down, power back to Stockton, ride to Roseville, maybe patching the train all the way, over.
1: Correct, over.
0: Thank you. Here we go.

0: dispatcher 262 to Amtrak 551, over. 551, just make sure Amtrak 548 is clear of Davis before working Davis, over.
1: 551, making sure 548 is out of Davis before working Davis, over.
0: It's all correct, dispatch out.

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Thank you, dispatch out.

Mesa 3749. Stop the train, got a vehicle on the tracks up at Acampo, milepost 68.83, so just bring it to a stop somewhere. Over. Be able to stop there, over. The mobile home stalled on the track.

0: LLT2, over.
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1: First stick down SP 068 over.

257, over. IONP, go ahead, over. Is this the inbound or the outbound, over? I'm thinking bring it to the north in Elk Grove. You have a relief crew who's already en route to that location, over. That's correct. Spectrum.

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Amtrak 550 protected, one track SSN, over. Thanks, dispatch out.

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Jersey, dispatcher 257, over. 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And to Holland next, over. All right, send location, over.

0: 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You'll be protected on the 2 track at Davis, over. You dispatch out.
1: Go ahead, Orton. Track light went away, so I guess now we'll just wait for the BN. Over. Don't get you.

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1: You guys are still stopped, all right at the diamond, over.
0: TDTX 2005, by location, we filed the tracks, is that correct, over?
1: To make up here, thank you.
0: This is Sooner, proceed east, is that correct, over? Just confirm with you one more time, Amtrak 551, CDTX 2005 is past location, we're going to file the tracks, is that correct, over? I send that authority to your PTC, you're good to act on that when you receive it, over.

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1: 551, protected me, 1 approaching, 551 out.
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0: copy that. Signalization east. Are you guys working Davis, or what's the plan tonight? Over. Davis, copy that. Dispatch out.
1: Baker, still in touch of it.

7R. 8360, go ahead, over. Alright, get you moving here momentarily, over. Switch up. Sagittarius 57, Safi, over.

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Three, I understand all switches and derails are lined at lock for main track one movement, over.

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1: You're going to clear up and then you'll be behind them, over.
0: All right, thank you. Dispatch, over.

detector, mileposts 116.8, no pickup, total axle 382, wind speed 319.8, temperature 77 degrees, detector out.

0: Resort.
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0: I'm going to have you guys come down 10 track. You're a little short on time, so stop on the west end, and there'll be going to be a crew to relieve you of.
1: Equipment to clear all out.

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Over. Okay, copy that. So East stands through the handbook. Okay, copy that. Thank you. Just like that.

0: so you get a cutaway and pull past 93 and shove in east one.
1: Okay, copy, all over.

I'd have track permit 45-00 in the mail, over. All correct, just let me know when you got that signal aspect of you at CPT 0078, over.

0: 25, 7 EPA 360, over.
1: 360, over.
0: Hey guys, just want to give you a heads up. Once you're done with that train where the outbound takes over, there is a ride set up for you guys to bring you back down to Elk Grove to take over this LRS 59 that's on the two track there. Take it down to Stockton, over.
1: Don, we're taking the 69 to Stockton.
0: That's correct. The ride should be almost there, if not there for you, once you get relieved by the outbound, over.
1: I've been in that yard and I don't know it that well either. Is there going to be managers there? We're going to it's
0: That is great questions. I will ask the chief to get clarifying questions there or clarifying answers there. Let you know, over.
1: Okay, thanks, sir.
0: Oh, is that you?

0: 57, UPA 360. Spoke with the chief. He said that there would be a manager there to help you out. Over.
1: Okay, there's a manager there to help us. Okay.
0: Special.
2: Yes, you are. Thank you.

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1: 9, 7, point 7, track 2.

2 detector, milepost 97.7, track 2, no defect, total axle 450, frame speed 37, mph, temperature 60 degrees, detector out.

0: Alabama County, 18. Yes, outbound. Just seeing how it's played there.
1: Ice and water.
0: Ice and water. Thank you.
1: No problem.

Thank you.

You've been dispatched to your 262. That's an emergency call, over. Can you repeat that? UPY 3 what? Over. Answer emergency call, over. 262, answer emergency call, Sacramento channel 46, over. Dispatcher 262, answer an emergency call on the Sacramento channel 46, over. Dispatcher 262, answer an emergency call, Sacramento channel 46, over.

262, over. B, dispatcher, 262, over. LRJ-90, go ahead, over. And 56 cars, east storage track and west pass are clear, is that correct, over? Copy that, scene location, over. Dispatch out.

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1: Set 4462, over.

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1: UP 8360 East, over.
0: 8360 East, go ahead there, over.
1: Yeah, new crew's on board, outbound, ready to go when you can take us.
0: Alright, well, I hate to see you go, but I'd love to watch you leave, over.
2: Are you saying my telly looks big there, over?
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2: Alright, you set them up, we'll knock them down, over.
0: Hey, well, let's stretch out.

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1: Track 703, diversion approach. I have you.
0: I got that emergency call. I got that handled for you. 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Over.

0: dispatcher 262, over.
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1: All correct, thank you sir, have a good night out.
0: Thank you, dispatch out.

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2, detector, milepost, 9, 7, point 7, track 2, no defect, total axle, 2, 3, 6, train speed, 4, 0, mph, temperature, 5, 7, degrees, detector, out.

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0: All right, I got one going into Citrus behind them. I got you stacked for your departure, over.
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104 cars, 104, and that east pass is clear. Is that correct? Over. All right, copy that. Signal indication, over. Hey, how long do you think it would take you guys to get clear of Sacramento Valley Station? Over.

dispatcher, 262, over. To Roseville, no work in row. I got the LJ 92 going by, and then Amtrak 14. You'll get signals behind Amtrak 14, over.

UP detector, milepost 97.7, track 2, no defect, total axle 454, frame speed 41, MPH temperature 57 degrees, detector out.

Yeah, just gonna get a order for you. Actually, no, there won't be anything to patch. 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

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All right, coming your way, over. You're welcome, dispatcher.

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Total axle 6.02.340 m 28 temperature 7.1 degrees. Detector out.

0: for the I-train. Head over.
1: Yeah, he probably needs some ice. That's about it, really, in the transmission.
0: Copy.

2 detector, milepost 97.7, track 2, no defect, total axle 4.28, train speed 2.6, mph, temperature 5.6 degrees, detector out.

dispatcher 262, over. Four, go ahead, over. Four, five, dash, zero, zero, is that correct, over?

0: Mandarin Oaks. 5-00 to the UP 1204. Limits report is clear at 0047 by Gagne, dispatcher TJW, over.
1: The inbound didn't have it, but for some reason we have it for our cut-ins.
0: All correct, over.

0: conductor Motzinger?
1: That's correct.
0: I'm not seeing a place another on the list I'm looking at there, over.
1: Okay, that's where it showed up on ours, so you don't see anything on your end, we're good to go.
0: Let's see, how's your consist set up there?
1: 3 by 1 by 1 and 2 units on the head ender online, one's isolated and then everything else is up.
0: I mean, are y'all still there at the terminal, over?
1: Yes, we are, over.
0: Send you a new list or a printer if you like.
1: Yeah, that'd be great.
0: A printer number?
1: IU20239.

0: Got to be sent over there to India Uniform 20239. Over.
1: Okay, thank you.

Archer 262, over. Alabre 50, go ahead, over. Copy that. Oh, can you release that last one I sent you guys, the 99-63 first, over. That.

0: Apache 2007, UP 2658, over.
1: 2658, over.
0: Hey, check and see how it's going there, over.
1: Going good. We had to get new paperwork. Ours is showing a placement error for some reason, so I talked to OPC and they sent us a new list. Everything looks good, over.
0: Alright, how long you figure till departure, over?
1: We can start pulling right now. I got you, the rear of our train's on the valley sub. We don't have any bulletins. Is there anything back there that our train's sitting on that'll affect us?
0: Lions, tigers, and bears. Oh my. Over.
1: Alright, we'll keep an eye on them.
0: Now, if you're all good back there, over.

0: Ryan, POA.
1: Go ahead, over.
0: Y'all about ready to pull the clear up so we get this 90 around the way?
1: Yeah, we just got everything got unscrewed up here and got lights. Here we go. Out.

dispatcher, 262, over. And coming off Caltrain 1, I have signals requested for you. Where are we heading to tonight, over? Copy that. So I'll have to give you authority on our main track queue between over there at Logan, is that correct, over? Alright, copy that, signal indication, and then I'll get you that authority, over. All correct, dispatcher out. 262 to the UP1204, over. Go ahead, UP1204, over. Understand UP1204 is all in the clear at Watsonville. Switches and derails are lined and locked for main track movement, and I have engineers for permission to take back signal. Control point CO097, over. Yeah, thank you guys. Have a good night. Dispatch out.

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Milepost 97.7. Track 2. No defect. Total axle 116. Train speed 39 mph. Temperature 55 degrees. Detector out.

2, detector, milepost, 9, 7.7, track 1, no defect, total axle, 6, 0, 2, train speed, 3, 9, mph, temperature, 5, 6 degrees, detector, out.

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0: RV36, go ahead there, over.
1: Yes, sir. I'd like to follow this 90 out of switch 5 to Antelope.
0: All right. Sounds like a plan there, over.
1: All right. We'll be looking for the signal. Thank you, sir.
0: You're welcome. Dispatch
2: 957, still there.
0: I am still rocking it like a high school kegger, over.
2: Man, that sounds about right now. Switch 5 for 119, over.
0: All right, signal location there, over.

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Go ahead, over. 401 in Roseville, see you on location, over. 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

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No defect. Total axle 366. Train speed 4.4. MPH temperature 5.6 degrees. Detector out.

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1: 257, UP99-23J90. 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
0: All right, look for lights, get you moving there, over.
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1: 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Three shots, occupancy is over.
0: All right, look for lights. 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

dispatcher, 262, over. IOA 72 at 401, go ahead, over. Four one to East Oakland Siding, signal indication, over. Go dispatch out.

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Track 1. No defect. Total axle 194. Frame speed 49. MPH temperature 55 degrees. Detector out.

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0: And then I'll get you right back to Warm Springs. I just need you guys to release that old track warrant, and I'll get you guys a new one, over.

0: 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Do you want to do that verbally, or you can do it in your PTC, over?
1: 9.7.7. Track 2. No defect. Total axle 184. Frame speed 49. MPH temperature 54 degrees. Detector out.

0: here, 262, over. In and out through the power switches at Davis, you said leaving 30 cars, is that correct, over?
1: Correct, 30.
0: Copy that, thank you, signal location, over.

bridge. OARV, over. Alright, you're gonna be picking up track one. There's a total of just 11 in there right now, but the 77's adding another 13, so leave room for what's in one plus 13. And you're gonna be coming in hanging 11 cars.

0: Alright, I see it. You said 5585 to 10 MPH from 68.07 to 68.15 main track, over.
1: Yeah, it looks like 1800 that got voided out.

0: 9-0, the LRS 59, correct?
1: Yes, number 2.
0: What's your TCS number over here?

Yeah, somehow it got turned off. Back on. 1291 for your TCS, correct? For the LRS 59, correct?

262, they're on channel 27, 27, the 77 is. Channel 27, copy that, thank you. RV, yeah, just stand by on the other side of 31. The 77 will be clear, hopefully in about 10, 15 minutes.

dispatcher, 262, over. Six, go ahead, over. I understand UP-1126 all in the clear at Watsonville. All switches used on main track 1 and main track 2 between control points CO-097 and CO-090 have been restored for normal track movement, over.

7827. Which shaking there, over. Alright, can I have the engineer's name, over? And what time on duty, over? Conductor's name, please, over. And I take it, same on duty time, over. Alright, anyone else on board, over? Alright, look for lights, get you rolling, over.

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1: Copy
0: that. Thank you, dispatch up.
1: Thank you, nice job.

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Q, can you guys confirm your weight and tons, over? Copy that, 4118, thank you, dispatcher out.

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0: that you guys are missing. Is that correct? Over. All right, 6687, I guess, is a correction because of that car now being identified in your consist. It's saying that car India Alpha Papa X-ray 1125 has been resequenced in consist from 149 to 150. Over.
1: Let me know when you're stopped. Over.

Hey, RV, going to two. Uh, 77 is clear, and the D-rail looks like it's down.

262, over. Seven seven two two. Looks like I'm probably gonna have to flag you there at CPRV 031. Do you have signal aspect in view at control point RV 031, over?

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Roger, 257, CNSS 7827, over. Hey guys, use caution on your approach to the west end of Polga, control point F239. The fly fence indicator's gone off there. Not seeing any track indications, but please use caution, over. And if you could, please let me know if you see anything out of place. I'd appreciate it, over.

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1: Track 5K1, ready for air test, over.
0: This is YOA 78, over.
1: Track 5K1, good set, over. Release, over.
0: Can step down there.
1: Track 521, give you release, have a class 2 debarker line, over.
2: 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Let's just park her, heads up.
0: Communication dispatcher,

Hey, over. Eastbound, over. Standby, over.

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Hey, you gonna set out your autos in Bahia?

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0: All right, good, Liz. 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
1: Heads up, at about milepost 100, there was someone sitting on the track there heading it.
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2, detector, milepost 9, 7.7, track 1, no defect, total axle 4, 7, 0, frame speed 4, 4, mph, temperature 5, 5 degrees, detector out.

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No defect. Total axle 6.58. Train speed 1.3. MPH temperature 5.4 degrees. Detector out.

0: Yes, sir. Roger, signal location.
1: All right.
0: Thank you. Press that out.

It's 7827 North. All right, roger that. Appreciate the help. Here we go.

We gotta wait for the Z train, I guess, to depart Lathrop to get you in for your work. I was gonna maybe take you down the Oakland main up to McKinley there. And I think I show I got about 12,775 feet to pitch down there between Scott and McKinley, so I might take you down there to stage. Over.

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1: 62, RVOA, just want to let you know we're no speed demon today.
0: Not a speed demon. I will keep that into consideration, over.
1: Yeah, with the variable power we have, it all.
0: Okay, yeah, I'll try to plan accordingly here, over.
1: Yeah, I may ask you, I'm surprised.
0: Right on, here we go. Switch up.

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1: 62,
0: you'd be 688 at 308.
1: Keep getting a unit alarm here. I'm
0: going to
1: stop just for 2 seconds. 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
1: You're going to
0: 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Let me know, over.
1: Sound that.
0: Here we go. Switch off.

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1: 62, are you a section unit shut down, we turn back on, we're back rolling, you know.
0: Second unit shut down, got it back on. All right. We'll just plan on following 521 as best we can. Over.

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No defect. Total axle 572. Train speed 30. MPH temperature 54 degrees. Detector out.

11, now get some more lights up towards Topsburg, just kind of have this

ACCUP 5411, over. I got a couple speed recommendations when you're ready to copy, over. First one, Fresno sub, milepost 86.0 to milepost 90.0, 3030 mph, over. over.

That's correct. The second one is Fresno sub milepost 109.0 to milepost 113.0, 330 MPH, over.

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Six AD, what can we do for you?

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you want Savage 580. 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In the clear, San Leandro, switch as we want back. Thank you. Just give me a call when you're ready to try to get out of there. Should work out. Okay. PCCU P2688 over. I wasn't able to get the lead locomotive, but looking at it, I can see where it's like, so you said y'all are on ascending grade right now, it's been using throttle 1, throttle 2, and dynamics going up the hill over?

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And we're in a leader RTO today.

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1: Road 543, that's loud, clear.

southbound 36, 6 foot south, 188.5.

P detector, milepost 97.7, track 2, no defect, total axle 484, frame speed 35 mph, temperature 54 degrees, detector out.

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Detector out.

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0: Okay, you good if I just have them contact you for the XG? Does it have to be a particular mile? Over. Okay, well, hold on one thing, because I got to put down all kinds of stuff for that, because I'm not going to remember those mile poles with every train. Give me just a second here.
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0: to pass phase one. The Botrac heading southbound, okay to acknowledge.
1: For southbound moves over.

Alright, Mapple 9.77 for southbound moves. Contact you for instructions through the XG at 10.36, correct over. Alright, I've got some notes out there. I'll have them contact you. 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

0: Class 2, logged into CTC and get paperwork over. Hey, hey, it's to the red. Here we go.
1: Track mechanical 525.
0: Track 525, over.
1: Hey, 525. Hey, just a heads up. Our fuel system went down. We're going to hook up and just to test something, but more than likely we're not going to be able to fuel you guys here. We're taking what you guys got.
0: Copy that. You guys are going to hook up and try. Probably not going to be able to fuel. We have plenty to get to Oakland and back, over.
1: Copy that. Thank you.

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Signal indication.

Prospect 262, the YOA 72, did you 1089, over? Hey, up there for that XG at milepole 10.36, 10.36, at milepole 11, at milepole 11, reach out, contact maintainer Cervantes, he'll get you through that XG, over.

Can you contact him, over?

0: reflection.
1: Yeah, that's unfortunate. But yeah, we have enough fuel to get there and back, over.

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This is Oscar 258, over. Base 3, go ahead, over.

And I guess you're calling your mechanical people or? Over. Alright. You can call me with any updates, I guess. Or. Yeah.

0: Alright, we're all stopped now. You can have the signal back, over.
1: Alright, all stopped. Engineer can't go by signal change. Control point RV 989, correct, over.
0: You copy that, over?
1: Yeah, you're all stopped and the engineer can comply to signal change control point RV 989, is that correct, over? Amtrak 11, you're all stopped, engineer can comply to signal change control point RV 989, is that correct, over? Amtrak 11, you copy on this tower, over?
0: I hear you better now, we're all stopped, you have signal back here, depot track 5 RV 989, over.
1: Alright, all stopped, engineer can't comply, signal change, control point RB 989, alright, thank you very much, here we go, Spectrum. PMI Spectrum 262, Amtrak 527, over.
0: Yeah, Amtrak 527, over.
1: Yeah, understand, there's no fuel there at Sacramento right now, they're waiting on some fuel trucks. Are you guys fueled up, are you going to be ready to go, over?
0: Yeah, we're good for on-time departure, I have enough fuel to get there and back, over.
1: Okay, so you'll be good. All right, here we go. Spectrum.

0: something that we're not used to already, right? They really have until Oakland, and then it really becomes a problem. So, you know, they have more than enough time to wake up. So, we're going to try.
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0: Y'all want a dispatcher 258 order? 363, go ahead, over.
1: Fingers crossed, though. That is correct. And let me know when you're ready. I think SP 084 to flag there. Over.

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0: That sounds good, Dad. 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
1: 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Once you receive it, you can act upon it. Over.

0: 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Hey Bill, that second motor has 1400 gallons.
1: 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They're already past, you're heading over.

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1: 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Hi, Ball.
0: Sounds good. Hi, Ball. Thank you so much, Foreman.
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2: Venus S7317. 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

0: but by the time you pull up to roll it by, you think there'll be 7,000-8,000 feet on the main, over.
1: So you guys have fuel, over.
2: I don't know what they do as far as that. They're just finishing up the water.
1: Understood. All right, stand by. UP on my stretch 262, UP 7722, over.
2: 7722, go ahead, over.
1: How long do you think it would take you to clear 989, over?
0: And, I guess, engineers probably be taking a light back at SB080, over.
1: Okay, yeah, don't hold back. Let's keep on trucking there. Amtrak 11, over.
2: Number 11, Bill, they're, are they done fueling? Are they going to fuel, or any word on that?

0: 262 to Amtrak 11, over.
1: Okay, yeah, that's plenty of fuel when they get to LA. All right, thanks. So. 62.
0: Yeah, 11, I heard you talking about fuel there. Are you guys going to have enough to depart, over?
1: Yeah, there's enough to make it to LA, so they're not going to fuel it.
0: I've got one coming through now. Once he clears 989, I'll get you out. Signal indication, over.
1: All right, behind one, thanks very much.
0: All right, thank you. Let's catch up.

7317, over. I'm going to get you down here. If I hold you there, I got to take this southbound. I have a comms for now, main one, but I guess we need stuff. So I got comms for back. I'm going to run you up down there on the main.

0: UP detector milepost 112.3 track 2 no defects total axle 2-4 temperature 5-4 degrees detector out.
1: 29 advanced approach, over.

0: 7722, call Thomas Singleton, over. Foreman Westfall, over.
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2: 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No defects. Total axles 2.4. Detector out.
0: 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Correct, guys. Have a good rest, and we'll talk to you later. All right, thanks, man. 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

0: 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Total axle 368, frame speed 5.5 mph, temperature 5.4 degrees, detector out.
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0: You're wanted after that one, so give us a call after you get back in the office, please.
1: Sure thing, give me a ring.
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1: up. 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

0: OP detector milepost 1, 1, 2, 3. Track 2. No defects. Total axle 5, 8, 2. Temperature 5.5 degrees. Detector out.
1: Dispatcher 258 to UP 2688 order. 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Dispatcher. 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

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Track 2. No defect. Total axle 614. Train speed 27. MPH temperature 54 degrees. Detector out.

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0: detector, milepost 97.7, track 1, no defect, total axle 2.4, train speed 7.5, mph, temperature 5.5 degrees, detector out.
1: Check 529, going 4 west, phone 7513, over.
2: Westfall getting 7513, using track bolt 4B6271. Line 1 all track Martinez sub between 92.3 and 92.04. 529 with the GPTX 921 West. 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Proceed to limits, max speed, bell goes.
1: Westfall 7513, line 4 here, 6271, loud on track Martinez sub.
2: Have a safe rest of your day. We'll talk to you tomorrow.
1: Thank God, Greg. Thank you. Have a good day as well. Bye. Bye now.

making a 6-2 call before we roll. It looks like we're like the 5 track today instead of 4, so we might need to call Sacramento. I haven't got any word from the dispatcher yet there. Over.

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Detector out.

detector, milepost 112.3, track 2, no defects, total axle 3, 6, 8, temperature 5, 6 degrees, detector out.

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I'm going to be in the 50s there.

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1: 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Yeah, we got a surprise warm start today here. You're going to be protected number one checks. This is over.

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Detector out.

262, over. Medicine, a surprise warm start here. As soon as it comes back, we'll get you out. Signal indication, over.

Gemini Dispatcher 258 over. Over. I got a westbound leaving Lathrop after 1 west. We'll get you going south over.

Field Mouse Scratch 262 to Jones, over. Good morning. Hey, we just have a little bit of change of plans. 524, Amtrak 524 is actually going to be going into track 6 today. I'll give you a call when they're Davis, over.

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1, 6, 4, 3, 0, 0, 0, 0, 0, 0, 0, 0, 0, 0, 0, 0, 0, 0, 0, 0, 0, 0, 0, 0, 0, 0, 0, 0, 0, 0, 0, 0, 0, 0, 0, 0, 0, 0, 0, 0, 0, 0, 0, 0, 0, 0, 0, 0, 0, 0, 0, 0, 0, 0, 0, 0, 0, 0, 0, 0, 0, 0, 0, 0, 0, 0, 0, 0, 0, 0, 0, 0, 0, 0, 0, 0, 0, 0, 0, 0, 0, 0, 0, 0, 0, 0, 0, 0, 0, 0, 0, 0, 0, 0, 0, 0, 0, 0, 0, 0, 0, 0, 0, 0, 0, 0, 0, 0, 0, 0, 0, 0, 0, 0, 0, 0, 0, 0, 0, 0, 0, 0, 0, 0, 0, 0,

Hi, Martinez sub, model 17.3. That's on main track 2 only, is that over? 658, go ahead, over. Detector 77.2, gave you an integrity failure. No. Make sure it gets reported, over. All right, I will get this turned in, appreciate it, over. All right, thank you, here we go. Switch out, UPL 162 to Amtrak 6, over.

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Get it to the doorstep, somebody else is going to get on it.

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2: 57 on Green Street at Roseville, the UP 6396.
1: Go ahead.
2: I'd like to change TCS 3386 to reflect the UP 5376.
1: All right, it's updated to the 5376.
2: All right, here we go. Let's stay on this 6 foot.
0: Okay, 51.

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1: Speaking diversion approach.
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1: 30 pixels.

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1: 30.
0: 30, Pixley.
1: Yeah, looking at an approach at 106. Or 107.
0: Approach 107.

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1: Actually, room for 9, stopping in 4.
0: At least you got the shadow.
1: Yeah.
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0: point,
1: protecting, diverging, approach, 330.

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1: Correct, guys. 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

F-144, Corner Reverse, whatever.

Deal Mods, Metro 262, over. Tower 24, protect the 2-check Davis, over. Thank you, here we go, switch up. Tower 29, over. Yeah, you'll meet 526 there at stage, over. Thank you, here we go, and switch up.

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Okay, doesn't look like there's a switching signal there, but I can try to keep an eye on it and line up the signal. 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
1: Yeah, I'm on that instructions. 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
0: All right, have a good day, too.

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7, over. 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Time on the main for about 20 more minutes, then we'll get you right up the main.

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1: Go ahead, this is BNSF 7317, over.
0: Hey, I need the light back at RV 90 at East Hagen at RV 090. We got you going down the main instead of crossing over there. Let me get that light back, Engineer Kank Plyke, right?

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1: Correct, correct. Not at West Elvis, but at East Hagen, over.
0: Engineer on 7317, take signal back CPR 090, over.
1: Alright, RV090 coming down. We'll get you guys stopped up there and get you crossed over to the SAC over here in just a couple minutes. Thanks, I'll be back.
0: Roger that. That's in, guys.
2: Oh, sorry. I swim upstream. You cut out.
3: Yeah, that's all yours. Ready when you are.
2: Thank you.

2 detector, milepost 97.7, track 2, no defect, total axle 804, frame speed 18 mph, temperature 5.9 degrees, detector out.

57 calling Rocket. Rocket, come in, over. Alright, signal's timed out. You guys came to a stop, right? Comes light up to 204. And then where are you? So you need a signal past 204 then and then around in the siding? We'll get you past 204 and around in the siding here in about 15 minutes. Thanks.

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1: 62, good morning, Amtrak 535 calling, over.
0: 535, over.
1: Just let you know, we'll expect an on-time departure today unless you got something else planned for us, over.
0: I do that. I thought about you earlier, not sure why I didn't set the signals up. Here we go, over.
1: Yeah, we're on 6 track, taking 24's equipment, over.
0: Yeah, yeah. All right. Switches are going now, signal indication. Thank you, over.
1: Thank you, 535.
0: All right, switch up.

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0: 下车就上来好不好的。
1: Dispatcher 262, over. M Tag 6, Super Protected Number 2 Tag Davis, over. Thank you, set up.

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1: 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Here comes your time behind them. Thank you. Over.

0: fuel mass, that's 262 MJAC 535, over. Yeah, work with Amtrak 6 before you go through Davis, over. Correct, over.
1: Okay, yeah, thank you, over.
0: All right, thank you. 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

Park and charge for number 6159. That does give permission to pass this way, at mile 140.00 on the main track without stopping at the limit at maximum authorized track speed of sounding the bells and whistles when I'm approaching and passing an equipment over. On the repeat, and you have good rest of your day, 737.

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1: Hey, 57 is Campbell here at RV 101. Thinking some of my radio works, over.
0: Yeah, loud and clear.
1: How do you get the same signal?

0: Dispatcher 57 calling Scoopic. Scoopic, come in, over.
1: Yeah, that's point good.
0: Hey, Amtrak's about to depart Sacramento. You don't got 35 minutes here, but if you're just trying to walk a switch, you got about 15.
1: Stop that. Just give me a yell and I'll get that fast time back to you.
0: I'll try, but yeah, just, I mean, it's about a 15-minute run there, so plan accordingly. Thanks.
1: Thanks, sir.
0: West, 2641, go ahead.
2: Ready to blast off and you can take us over.
0: As soon as that one pulls the tail end past the switch there, we'll get you light.

Roger, Launchback 260, over. Yeah, you're protected number 2, Jack Davis, over. Correct, here we go.

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0: correct, guys. Have a safe trip over the hill. We'll talk to you tomorrow.

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1: Signal.
0: Yeah, just letting you know, we're showing a clear here in the field, but PTC's got us at a restricted speed here.
1: Yeah, that's what we're here troubleshooting for you. It's been happening quite a few days in a row, so we're trying to figure it out, man. Thank you.
0: I figured that's what you're there for, just letting you know.
1: Yes, sir, appreciate it. It's always hard to catch when it's actually happening, so we finally caught it.
0: Yeah, thanks, guys. Have a good day.

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1: 00-00, over.
0: Hey, this Amtrak's got to get around you there, man. Going into Sacramento, what's your move here?
1: I could release SC-39, so RV-91. I'm over here with Dan Owens camping his spot on number one track.
0: Okay, well, I need to cross this guy over there. I can get around to you at Polk, but I need to cross him over at Brighton and get him back up on the number one. So let's get him around you there. If you got to squeeze in between Brighton and Polk and shorten up for a minute, do that, please.
1: I'll shorten up. I'll put my time in now, over.

0: Center, mile, temperature 6.2 degrees, detector out.
1: 6641 west, on the west wall
0: over. Detector, milepost 97.7, track 1, no defect. Total axle 4.4, same speed 7.8, MPH, temperature 6.3 degrees. Detector out.
1: T641 West, calling Foreman Westfall, over.

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2: 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UP 2641 West, and cast red flag located Mapa's 92.3 without stopping.
1: Two six four one, correct guys. Have a safe trip. We'll talk to you later.
2: Correct repeat.

That is all correct. EPO Mod Special 262, the Amtrak 528, or? Correct, yeah, just work with them or see them before you enter Martinez, over.

Sonic Delta Whistle's approaching 10 minutes.

0: Yeah, head back toward you, I'm on number 2. I'm gonna set off.
1: Come on up, you guys have some good permission still. Let me, I'll let you know that I need something.
0: Alright, copy.

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0: Are you guys, don't have to go into a depot check, you guys are going straight through, over?
1: That's correct, straight through, no passengers, good for Amtrak.
0: APM Watch Patch 262 to Safi, over. APM Watch Patch 262 to Safi, over. Hey, I got a Amtrak power move that needs to get around through Sacramento. It was brought down number 2 track there. How long for you to clear there, do you think? Over.

0: that's as quick as we can. All right, appreciate it. 885, be about 15 minutes or over.
1: Copy that, thank you.
0: All right, thank you. Ciao, ciao.
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ESP detector milepost 112.3 track 2 no defects total axle 4 temperature 6 degrees detector out

dispatch 262, over. Amtrak 528, you are protected number one, check this in, over.

9 at 9-6, over. He's just going down to strong, and then you're pulling it back in, over. What do you mean change ends? Are you going to be running your power around out there, or what do you mean by changing ends, over? Hey, how long are you going to be out there at strong? 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

0: 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Highball class 2, and we have good markers. 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
1: Amtrak 539, highball class 2, good markers. PTC is active, there are no changes, over.
0: Amtrak 539, PTC active, no changes, thank you, out.

0: 27, over.
1: 27, you beat 8584, Green Tree, over.
0: Go ahead.
1: Yes, sir, crew on board, we are ready to depart 120 and make our way to Sparks, over.

SF-73-17, there's a Dogcatch crew on duty. I just hadn't heard from them yet, but we'll get you close there and figure out a good mitigation point.

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1: UEP 8584 East, over.
0: Good.
1: Yeah, so we're ready to depart 120 here in Roseville. We were just seeing what we're waiting on, over.
0: Where are you departing? What's your train symbol?

Badger 57, UP 2688, come in, over. 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

0: me on the point. 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We hit pick 10-10.
1: Over. Go ahead. Switch 5 to 116 coming at you. No, I'm out of here in 8 more minutes. 8 minutes, I'll be blasting off. They just did my, you know, what am I over here like 2 or 3 days a year to be compliant or whatever? Oh, hey, Carly. All right, you have a good one too. We'll talk to you soon.

Thank you all.

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1: West Fogging 7513, using track hold to form B6271. 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
0: Understand, Foreman Westfold, gang 7513, using 14B track bulletin on today's date, December 16, 2026. 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UP 2688 may pass the red flag at milepost 92.04 without stopping. Major seats are limited at maximum authorized speed. Down in Whistlerville, and passing and approaching men and equipment. Over.
1: That's correct, guys. Have a good rest of your day. We'll talk to you later.
0: All right, you as well.
2: Nine, over.
1: Amtrak 539, over.
2: Amtrak 539, they're going to be testing at control point RV052. Signals may drop approaching there, over.
1: Okay, understand, Leslie. Signals may drop approaching control point RV052, over.
2: It is correct. Thank you much, over.
1: Thank you. Hey, thank you very much for the help Monday. Cat orders are taken care of. Thank you, over.
2: Awesome. Thanks. Hopefully we have a good day today now.
1: Get all the metal for you. Thank you, over.
2: Great. Thanks. To set out. UTMI Center 257, over.
3: 257, this is the UP 6405.
2: 6405, over.
3: 27, are out about, want to come out, switch 5, back in 119, 119.

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Is this a yard job, a local? 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

0: Okay, you guys are there between Florin and Polk, correct? Over. Do you guys have PTC up over?
1: Yes, we do.
0: Alright, I'm going to send this authority to enter you guys PTC. You could act on you and receive it over.
1: Let's go to 86.
0: That's all correct, over.

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Is this light power going in at Kirkham, or what are you doing, over? Okay, you do have three cars. All right, do you know, can you get the whole tonnage of your train for everything and your length, over?

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Okay, thank you very much. Over.

UP detector milepost 112.0 track 1 no defect total axle 9.24 temperature 7.6 degrees detector out

You can have 5562, check 539, over. RV052, so signal should not drop on you because of that anymore. And you are protected number one, check it so soon, over. All correct, over.

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Degrees detector out.

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Y'all in there? Post.

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Over.

0: 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Morning, 1 over.
1: Yep, you said to go straight to Roseville. Probably going to have you shove in. Let me talk to them over. Yep, should get him here shortly. Dispatch out.

Afternoon, guys. Westfall 7513. You have the track Bolton for me 6271. Line 1 all track Martinez sub to 92.04, 92.3. 1420, let's pass red flag at 92.04 without stopping. 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

Yes, Archer, 6 CR. Going to be out there until 1 o'clock, and then Amtrak 714 will be going, so behind Amtrak 714, over. Go ahead and call the BN and let the BN know that I'll take you right as soon as they get 714 off onto their side, and let me know if you got a hold of them, over. Thanks, dispatch out.

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Is that correct?

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1: Craig 541, Sacramento Mechanical, over.

UT detector, milepost 97.7, track 1. 8, same speed 49, MTH temperature 6, 8 degrees, detector out.

0: everyone. I just called and asked, and apparently they're releasing the track to the dispatch right now.
1: 41, I got a good copy. Here comes the release flag to down up front,
0: over. 541, we got 110 on the rear.

0: 1, high ball to Class 2, snakes out.
1: So, how long do you guys think you'll be working there at Ostrom Overseas? Okay, about 30 minutes. And so I've never worked this desk in territory on second shift. What kind of lights and such do you need there?

Romeo, 526, traffic 530, over. Signal has control by RV052, switches may drop approaching there, and also you are protected one traffic at Sassoon, over.

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1: 5-8-4.
0: Hey, I don't know if it's too late, but can the engineer comply to it'll change at control point RV129, over. Alright, I'm gonna go ahead and take the light back. Let me know when you're all stopped, and I guess they want to push this SPRV, it's a short timer, over.
1: Alright, yeah, sounds good, I'll give you a holler when we're all
0: stopped. Yeah, that's
2: right. Hey, how far away is he?
0: He's a technically milepost 152, so he would stop if I pushed you guys ahead, over.
2: Alright, well, I'm 3 miles long, and that's awesome.
0: Yeah, he'll probably be up close to Colfax time, you guys, that light time's out, and you guys report all stopped, over.
2: Okay.

0: Okay, okay, you guys can, if you can apply, if I take back the signal, CP S225, over.
1: Power to the inbound AMI-CX.
0: I'll stop the engineer, can't comply, take back to the remote CPS 225. Alright, let me call you guys, dispatcher. The previous dispatcher said there was a patch crew for you guys. Let me see where they're at, over. Yeah, he was telling me he pulled up, but there's tracking time out ahead. I can't get a hold of that maintenance guy, so it might be James here. So let me give them a call, over. I'll see what I can do. I'm going to call your dispatcher first and see if he has an actual number for him so I don't have to sit and play chicken with somebody while my other towers are going off, over.

5-6-2, over. Five-39, you're protected number one, track at Martinez, over. That is correct, over. Thanks, dispatch out.

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0: 5-6 over.
1: 5-6 recon, direction.
0: Yeah, you still need that signal there, 157 over.
1: We're still working on it. If you take it down, you can.
0: Okay. Just let me know when you're done with that. I'll leave it up to you. Just let me know when you're done with the signal or what. I'll let you know when that Z-turn gets close, if I can use it for the Z-turn or whatever.
1: Copy that.
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Track 2. No defects. Total axle 3.54. Temperature 7.1 degrees. Detector out.

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1: UP detector, milepost 111.0. 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Total axles 3, 5, 4. Detector out.

I still haven't been able to get a hold of your patch crew yet, but what's the easiest place for you guys to get relieved there? Do you just need a light down the main and then there's a crossing somewhere there over?

And we'll just plan on that. I don't have anything coming against you guys, so this should work out. I have to basically about how far away they were. Over. Okay, yeah, this shouldn't be an issue. You know, just pull up to a crossing and get you out, and we should be good. Over.

0: What train is that there, over?
1: You understand you'd be 5488 east. It's east by location. No first valid tracks are correct, over.
0: Yeah, here comes time, over.

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1: 62, this is Android 701, all stop, Zebra Track 4. Do you have the engineer to take back signal here at CPRV 989, over.
0: Hi, Amtrak 701, engineer is trying to take the signal back to point RV 989, Depot Track 4, you are stopped, correct, over?
1: All correct, over.
0: Signal coming down, thank you very much, have a good rest of your day, over.
1: Thank you, dispatch, you too.

0: 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Train speed 50. MPH temperature 69 degrees. Detector out.
1: Thanks, it's that job.

You can dispatch a 16 MCAX 541, over. Number one check, it's a soon, over.

Roger, Mod Sector 257, be right back at over. After 257 to the UP 9924, over.

0: Can you hear me now? How about now?
1: Okay.
0: All right, what's that engine number again? Former Spark K7860 is the 14B Tech Bulletin on today's date, September 16th. We got Tech Bulletin number 6159, Live 1, main track on the stacks up. Mapo 140 to Mapo 141. QP 5488 going east, may pass Redboard Mapo 140.00 without stopping. You may proceed through the limits at your max authorized speed, sound and whistle and bell, when approaching and passing minor equipment that are in the clear over.

pull again over. Alright, that's a good repeat there, UP 5488. You guys be safe out there today. Here we go, punch out.

0: 57 to UP Campbell, over.
1: Yes, Nitro 62 and 5541, over. 41, work with Amtrak 532 for Martinez, over.

TMI, that's 257, over. 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You say this is a rocket, over. Stop, over. Look, 11 cars to Roseville. All right, look for lights, over.

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0: Copy.

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It's around that slow order, over. It's okay. Alright, get you around the slow order. Here we go. Sorry about having to put you through that 30 there between Siege and Giant, but I had no other choice there, or... Dispatch out.

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0: Roger, 257, over.
1: 257, this is UP2688, over.
0: 2688, over.
1: We're ready to depart.
0: Are you guys out of...
1: RP-104.
0: Oh, nice. Okay. Look for lights, over.
1: Copy that, look for lights.

0: MICX crew.
1: Go ahead.
0: Yeah, I just got off the phone with this OPCC, and we're not able to fix where the power is in the computer. They said it's good to run. The reader will correct it.
1: Okay, copy. Thanks for your help. Appreciate it.
0: Thank you, guys.
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0: CMI Fetch 257 to the UP 9091, over.
1: UP 9091, over.
0: Did you guys go down Fresno, correct, over?
1: Yeah, correct.
0: Alright, well, I'll get you guys lights, over.

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6, 4, 3, 2, 1, 0, 5, 2, 8, 24, 0, 9, 2, 8, 24, 0, 9, 2, 8, 24, 0, 9, 2, 8, 24, 0, 9, 2, 8, 24, 0, 9, 2, 8, 24, 0, 9, 2, 8, 24, 0, 9, 2, 8, 24, 0, 9, 2, 8, 24, 0, 9, 2, 8, 24, 0, 9, 2, 8, 24, 0, 9, 2, 8, 24, 0, 9, 2, 8, 24, 0, 9, 2, 8, 24, 0, 9, 2, 8, 24, 0, 9, 2, 8, 24, 0, 9, 2, 8, 24, 0, 9, 2, 8, 24, 0, 9, 2, 8, 24, 0, 9, 2, 8, 24, 0, 9, 2, 8, 24, 0, 9, 2, 8, 24, 0, 9, 2, 8, 24, 0, 9, 2, 8, 24, 0,

0: Roger 257 to the Rocket, over. Need to spin before you come in. 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
1: The whole train.
0: Perfect. 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

0: Your line's up to 257 to the UP 9919, over. Give you guys a heads up, it's going to be a minute before I can send you guys up to Citrus. The crossover switches are out of service there, so I have traffic there on 1, so as soon as I get everything cleared up, I'll bring you guys up, over.
1: Okay, well,
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1: Yeah.

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0: 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No defect. Total axle 476. Frame speed 3.5 mph. Temperature 71 degrees. Detector out.
1: 091 West, call Foreman West, follow over. 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Follow gang number 7513, using 14B track Golden on today's date, 9/16/26. 4B number 6271, line 1, all track. Martinez set up between limits, mile post 92.3 and mile post 92.04. CUP 9091 West may pass that red board located at mile post 92.3 without stopping, proceed through the limits, max authorized speed. Bells and whistles approaching and passing minute equipment, over. Direct drive, have a safe trip, talk to you later. Correct, I'll repeat the count.
0: 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Track 2. No defects, total axles 342. Detector out.

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1: Work with Amtrak 543 for Davis, over.

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Track 2. No defects. Total axle 3.42. Temperature 7.5 degrees. Detector out.

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0: Navy Operations, UP-2688. What are you guys running for power here today? Over.
1: Going. Right now we're, our train's set up 2x2. I'm not sure if you're aware, in Roseville, we had to isolate the 5652 to comply with some placement errors.
0: Yeah, so somehow he got turned back on in the system. That's what's flagging you. You guys just got to be alive there.
1: Yes, sir, that's correct.
0: All right, I'm going in to fix it here.

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1: Okay, 2688.
0: If I'm following correctly, no placement there. OPCC is just going to make one of your units isolated to resolve this, over.
1: Yeah, that's correct. Just, yeah, we need one isolated.
0: Matter just updating the online computer part of it. Okay, so I'll keep you guys going here at Bowman. Thank you. Over.
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0: Got you, 9, over.
1: Hey, UP 2688, sorry, I was in a tunnel there.
0: You're good, 2688, so it sounds like OPCC updated the BU, so now it should reflect one unit isolated and problem solved, over.
1: Yeah, that should have been the only issue there. I was throwing that flag up.
0: Okay, just want to make sure you guys aren't stopping. I'll keep you going there, Bowman to main one. Here we go.
1: Here we go, thank you.

0: PCC back to the 2688.
1: Whatever.
0: Yeah, sorry, I was chatting with someone else on the other line there. Yeah, you guys are good to resume there. Over.
1: Alright, good to carry on. Thank you.
0: Yeah, just to verify, you said again, you're running 2x1 by EOT, correct?
1: That is correct.
0: Okay, you have a good rest of your day.

7317, over. Keep your mind, touch 257 to the BNSS 7317, over. Keep notification, guys, over.

Thank you.

TMR Sector 2570, that beam is F3763, over. Just a heads up, I'm going to have you guys meet one more there. I got a little bit of a cluster up ahead over here. Alright, thank you guys. Good catch up.

detector, milepost 97.7, track 2, no defect, total axle 514, stream speed 31, MPH temperature 71 degrees, detector out.

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1: That's correct, over.
0: Yeah, West Palm Beach 7513, you is in Jack Bolton, Palm Beach 6271. Final one all tracks on the Martinez substitute, 92.3, 92.04. 8468 West, permission to pass that roadboard at 92.3. Without stopping, proceed to limit the dramatic speed, doesn't look good.
1: Correct,
0: guys. Have a safe trip. Talk to you later.
1: All right, I'll correct it.

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West Palgate, 7513, you track both for me, 6271, line one, all tracks on the Martinez sub, between miles 92.04 and 92.3. 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

6257 over. Emergency there, over.

And you are on the move, over. Okay, thank you.

0: 7, over.
1: 8468, over.
0: 8468, over.
1: Hey, we just come stop here in the OS, but it's showing red ahead of us now. And I'm not sure if we want to go. I don't think we're going to flag and stuff.
0: Alright, since you guys are in the OS and it's a PTC, you should dial at PTC and see what they say. Most likely I'm going to have to pull you back behind a signal and then give you the authority to pass there, but just so that all of our check boxes are checked, which dial it up, over.
1: Alright, dial up PTC and then I'm at the rear
0: and step back behind the signal. So, what happens is usually they'll just have me authorize one. I'll move your signal behind the signal, and usually this has me authorize it to you, but I need PTC to be sure that that's the case before I can do that, over.
2: 4.
1: Right.
2: 2-3.
0: I think he's okay.
2: 1 degrees detector.
0: Out.

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1: 6405, I'm sending guys, West ball game 7513. You can strike both inform me. 6271, line one off track on the Martinez substitute 92.3, 92.04. 6405 West, permission to pass that red board at 92.3 without stopping. Procedure limits, max speed, buzz, what's the difference?
0: Alright, for me, West, logging 7513, the track will hit for me 6271, marking the subdivision, line one, all track system, milepost 9.04, milepost 9.23, and EU 6405. See, Pastor Red Warren, located in milepost 9.23, tell me, copy, please, milepost
1: 9.23, correct, guys, have a safe trip, talk to you later.
0: Alright, we're coming down to number 2.

0: 562, over.
1: Check 545, Sacramento, over.
0: 545, go ahead, over.
1: Yeah, Lindsay, can I change CPS 6563? Are you going to cancel?
0: What do you want it to be now, over?
1: We actually have the 2013-2013 on the point, over.
0: You show TCS number 6563, change read CDTX 2013, over.
1: Alright, okay, change read TCS number 6563, we show the CDTX 2013 on the point, over.
0: Is it all correct, over?
1: Appreciate you, thank you, over.
0: Sounds good, thanks.

0: 56, can I give you the flop traffic? This is Tegra, by the way. Flop traffic to the west between F-157 and F-172, please.
1: Head west there, turn it out.
0: Thank you. Okay.

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1: 3-8-4-6-8, over.
0: What's your QTS number today, over?
1: QTS number is 6189, over.
0: What's going on with PTC today, over?
1: We're working on favorable signals, and we're coming up to a divergent clear signal, and then we popped up signal status, quick status unknown. Put us in penalty. Switch was a good switch, control switch. Recovered, we're good to go. But we're in the OS, 0.043, and we're showing all red hats ahead of us.
2: So, Fulton Fire Scanning 7-8604, be track bulletin today, date September 16th. We've got track bulletin 6159, line 1, main track, track sub, mile 140, mile 141. 6405, head 2 stay pass report at mile 140.00 without stopping. You may proceed through the limits at your max authorized speed, turn a whistle will fail when approaching and passing your equipment in the clear.
0: Let's reach out to the dispatcher. They should be able to put an authority to pass for that signal, the C043. That should clear that up for you, over.

0: see with me now. I'm going to give him my tracking time, and then we need to lay a couple of shunts for that. We want you to clear west of F-172.
1: After I give him my time. Release your time and need a westbound signal with it, 172, over.
0: Correct. And then after I clear up, I'm going to give it my time. Can I have permission to drop a couple of shunts?
1: Yeah, once that signal sets up, you have permission to shunt there, 172 to 157, over.
0: Copy that.
2: Hi, Dan. Good talk to PTC, and I am good to put an authority to pass you guys as PTC. Over.
0: Yeah, that's correct.
2: I'm going to send this authority to pass you guys as PTC. Get to act on it to receive it. Over.
0: Alright,
2: I understand.
0: Put authority to pass.
2: You'll be able to
0: act on it.
2: It's all correct. Over. Please switch out.

that is 50 NFM 7317 over. You guys might have to meet one of the three there, but we're not sure, and then I'll get back to you guys.

Contact flight CP6405, over. The signal coming in here, you speed by the signal is approaching F156, may drop, over. Approaching 156, that's correct, over.

looking at Cypress 62, Apex 543, over. Hi, behind late Amtrak 716, you're protected number one track at Berkeley, over. Sector at Emeryville now, over. Thanks, let's out.

0: T-4, do you guys turn us 547 or is it a different crew, over?
1: It's a different crew, but this equipment roll is turning to 547, over.
0: Okay, what would be the 547's leader then out of Sacramento, over?
1: I'm trying to think about it, the CDTX 2010, over.
0: It's CDTX 2010, thanks, catch out.

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1: 5-7, good afternoon, Westfall, here on Martinez.
0: Westfall, over.
1: Yes, ma'am, I sent one in the queue, just seeing how this actually happened.
0: Are you working with Campbell there, CPRV 101, over?
1: Yeah, it's correct, 101 to 91.
0: Oh, okay, what are you going to be doing there? Because I have traffic that will need to move through there here shortly, over.
1: Yeah, it takes me about 20 minutes. I was just going to go grab my pumping board and get it voided.
0: Okay, so you only need about 20 minutes, over.
1: Yeah, that's all it takes.
0: All
1: right.
0: Yeah, I should be able to give it to you. Are you, can we just submit it, over?

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Milepost 9.7.7. 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Total axle 6.7.8. Frame speed 2.8. MPH temperature 7.1 degrees. Detector out.

0: Contact 545, over.
1: Contact 545, go ahead, over.
0: Protector number 2, track it, DSR.
1: Contact 545, yes, protector number 2, track it, DSR, over.
0: 45, you just cut out, did you copy that, over?
1: Got a channel here, 545, protector number 2, track it, DSR, thank you, over.
0: Okay, thanks, dispatch out. Give you a factor 62, contact 536, over. Number 1, check SSN, over.

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1: 5-6, thank you, over.
0: Point, over.
1: We're all done and not shutting the track. We should be all good. We've got a little headache 2 days in a row, so we should be good.
0: Perfect, okay. All done, it's a signal there, 172, okay to knock it down, all done, with your shunting, over.
1: Correct.
0: Perfect, thank you, here we go. That's 562, watch go over.
2: Release it now.
0: Great, sounds good, thank you.

UP mod 6257 to the UP, or to the BNSF 3763, over. Okay, clear up at Mack Park, correct, over. Okay, thank you guys, over.

pressure, 626, 445, over. One check, yes, the sand, over.

0: your line 7257 to the Venus, F3763, over.
1: 3763,
0: over. Just a heads up, I have foul time there at CPRV 101, so signals may drop approaching, over.
1: Understood, signals may drop approaching CPRV 101, over.
0: All correct, over.
1: Okay, here we go.

South Nitro, 6-2, over. Go ahead, over. Hope this is not wanting to for you. Signal indication, over. And then you'll be protected number one track at Berkeley, over. Copy that, you're protected number one track at Berkeley, over.

0: TPM Lodge, subject 257, answer an emergency call on the Maryville Tower, over.
1: F57, D-Train, UP 8933, over.
0: D-Train, UP 8933, over.
1: Yeah, instruct pedestrian, milepost 117.8, over.
0: Instruct a pedestrian, you said 117.8, over.
1: That is correct, 117.8, the west rail.
0: 117.8 on the west rail. Are you guys all okay? Over.
1: I mean, yeah. But train seems to be in one piece. Air's coming back. We're all stopped. Head ends at 117.5.
0: And you guys are all okay. Train appears to be in one piece. And head end is at 117.5. Over.
1: That is correct.
0: Okay. I'll get back to you guys shortly.

0: Montage 257 to the UP 8933, over. Hi, do you guys know if that was a male, female, adult, child, over?
1: Looks like a male, mid-20s,
0: dressed in white male, possibly mid-20s, dressed in all black. Have you guys seen him? Is he dead or not, over? No problem. All right, I'm in there. I've just notified our MCC and I'll get back with you guys when I have more details for you. You guys, let's go.

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Over.

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0: Yeah, was this at a crossing? Over.
1: Okay,
0: just south of the crossing at Lincoln Mill, and you do have PD on the scene. Okay, thank you, over.

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1: Almost.

0: 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Do you guys work with the SAC local there, over?
1: We can stop short and talk to them if they're on the main line channel.
0: They're all in the clear. They're locked up there in Mac Park, over.
1: Okay, yeah, we're both extra, but we can stop short and get a hold of them.
0: Okay, I'll get you guys lights out. We'll go from there, over.
1: That sounds good.
0: Thank you. Watch out.
2: Coming down, over. So do they. Watch out.
1: Want to go back to agency?
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1: Passing the system, still for 30, 52, he's clear.
2: 30, take what I need, thank you.
0: Four release.